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'Cause when I leave,

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1: How could I not leak it? I look so good, you look so good. 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You only live once. 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

Always the bridesmaid, never the bride. 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That's